0: Yeah, yeah, who this?
1: Hey.
0: Oh, baby, what's up?
1: Nothing. What you doing?
0: I'm just chilling. What you want to do?

0: Yeah.
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0: style. 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What about the crew? 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What about the beats? The beats.
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Drama, Yimbala, and Drama Korangi, Tu, Tu, Tu, Lea, and Zabana, and Yenim. Lotro, and Namdu,

think that without imagination we can go nowhere, and imagination is not something that's just restricted to the arts. You have to imagine it possible before you can see something sometimes. You can have the evidence right in front of you, but if you can't imagine

Discipline, brain, stay on point. You will see your whole life change. Yeah. And it's like that.

0: We can all talk about change. 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But if we're not willing to change or contribute to change, then everything will stay the same. What we contribute to the society, what we contribute to making a difference.
1: Good morning, Aldiwa!
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0: You saw a storm that will never really die. 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
1: Erdiwa, c'est pas ma chat.

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Yeah, I feel it every day during morning meditation. Waking up for the third time today, taking my place amongst the cherry tree blossoms. Sipping upon the nectar of a life through the straw insight. Feel the light through a prismic refraction, kaleidoscopic visions. Given life by a dream or a fiber optic rhythm, propelling itself.

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But then it's sheer of abuse from us, so who to trust? But the Emerald Sea and the Sensei. 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Who might lead us to a place of mind frame that is beyond green ego perpetuation? Keeping a spectre chasing dreams in a world where wickedness reigns supreme on the scene. 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

migrant. 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
1: This is a little more calling for Decker. I'm just exhausted. I don't like this job anymore.